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0: 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Pet Shop Boys.
1: I smell youth. Indeed, youth.
2: Where are you from?
3: Yes, where are you from?
1: I'm glad you asked me twice. You see, I'm a bilingual. 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I can't read in two languages.
2: Do you want a drink?
1: 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That's very nice. 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